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That you my nails down and I twiddle my thumb. I'm real nervous, but it sure is fun. 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It drives me crazy. It's just great balls of fire.

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You're fine. 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Got to tell this world that you mind. That you mind the hell that I quit on my thumb. Real nervous, so bloody show is fun. Come on, baby. Run crazy. But this great, this is great. Balls of fire.

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I love your touch, cold as ice. And I love every single tear you cry.